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2: 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That's WATER.
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The Rainbow Radio Show starts at 9 o'clock. Marky coming on in right now, and we have a great show lined up for you. It's Taylor Mix 100.

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0: Representing.
1: 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You're champion gays this week.
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0: But they might just have it right there, Dracula.
1: I love that song. Yeah. Hey, if you haven't heard, Denver Pride is next weekend. And if you've been looking for an excuse to wear sequins before noon.
0: Hell yeah.
1: Your moment has arrived. Happy Pride, everybody.

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Says Ella Langley. That is number six. All right, we first got to know Phillip Phillips as our season 11 American Idol winner, but recently he showed off his singing talents on another competition show, but completely in disguise. He performed on The Masked Singer as the character Pug.

Also, he said he was inspired to join the show because his son loves costumes and he wanted to be a cool dad. Here's Philip right now as himself, and the latest single could hit the countdown soon, Homesick, 8040 on the Birds Track.

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